0: David Krumholz is retiring from acting. Who is David Krumholz?
1: Okay, Audrey. So he was in Oppenheimer. He was in Supergirl. He was in 10 Things I Hate About You. He was a little boy in Santa Claus.
0: The main elf.
1: Bernard. Yeah, Bernard.
0: Yes.
1: That's who everybody
0: loved.
1: That's
0: the only thing I can picture him doing. I'm not taking away from his career. I just don't recognize the name.
1: I thought you loved 10 Things I Hate About You.
0: I've never seen it.
1: Okay.
2: You're thinking of the
0: Wait,
2: other.
0: Is it the Matthew McConaughey one with Kate Hudson?
1: Or
0: no, that's 10 Ways to Lose a Date.
1: Yeah.
0: I don't think I've ever seen. Anyway.
1: Okay, anyway, he's quitting acting.
0: He can't be that old.
1: He's like in his 40s.
0: No. Do you need to announce it? Just stop acting.
2: So
0: just stop acting.
2: What's the point, Audrey?
1: Anyway, you're such a hater. My point is that we were talking on Mental Health Monday about like getting back into your hobbies and things that you love turning into like stressful things. And basically, I think that him like stepping away, he said like, I love acting, but like doing it as a career is just has me like really burnt out. I think
0: with that, before I make fun of the guy,
1: it's actually written into the script. You're being a hater.
2: Okay, so you want to talk about when something you love becomes work.
1: Yeah.
0: You wrote in the script is okay. That's part two. Never mind. All right. So we'll talk about when something you love becomes work next on XYZ.

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0: What do you do when the thing that you love and you always wanted to do for work becomes work and then in turn becomes stressful? We were actually talking about this on Mental Health Monday. So what spiked all of this is David Krumholz, which I didn't recognize the name. I apologize, but he was in Oppenheimer, a slew of other things, like 10 Things I Hate About You. But I know him as Bernard the Elf from the Santa Claus.
1: Right, yes.
0: But he's retiring for mental health reasons. He says, hey, I love acting. I've always wanted to do it. I had a really cool career, but like, it's stressful for me now.
1: Mm-hmm. Right.
0: Which I get, especially if you're not getting cast. Like, it's a hard world when you're like kind of in that midpoint of your career.
1: Yes.
0: So it's funny because I actually... I've asked this question to a couple artists that I've gotten the chance to interview, but I first asked it to Ed Sheeran because he was very publicly painting his covers and his album art. Mm-hmm. And I kind of said, like, hey, how did you get into painting? And he was like, well, music was always my passion. But then when passion becomes my work, you need another passion.
2: Right.
0: Like, it's, you're super thankful you get to do what you're passionate about for work, but you still need another creative outlet.
1: Mm-hmm. Right.
0: And I was talking on Monday of how, like, I've found, like, drumming, and I'm not a drummer by any means, but just like ability to work with music that's not like the thing I do every single day.
2: Yeah. For sure.
0: And just like writing some scripts and doing things that make me happy that are not for the views, they're not for the clicks, they're not for sponsors.
1: Yeah.
0: Audrey's trying to print 80 pages of,
2: of
0: a quilt.
2: No, so this is what I was wondering, if you guys ever had something that you like to do, then you made a career out of it and then you stopped doing it because you were like, this sucks now. Because so
0: how many times do I say XYZ with their exact
1: name? He's like, I'm so sick of it.
2: So I grew up sewing and I would do like, I would make like little doll clothes or whatever. Mm-hmm. And so when I was in high school, I got a seamstress job.
0: Okay.
2: And I

0: jinx anything or go public with it, but I am up for something back in like on screen world.
1: Yeah.
0: That I'm really, really excited about. And I'm not going to be too crushed if it doesn't happen, but it did. Like, today was the first day I woken up in a while where I'm like, oh, what if this happens? And then this could happen, and then this could happen. Mm-hmm. And that kind of reignited that for me.
1: Yeah, yeah. For
0: sure. It makes me want to go, like, it sounds dumb, but, like, even at 34, after 15 years of the industry, I still want to go, like, practice to camera and practice things that, you know, could get that for me.
1: Jordan, you've had about a million different jobs.
2: I've had a million
1: jobs.
2: Yeah,
1: I was wondering
2: jobs.
1: If any of those were hobbies.
2: So, like,
1: that you
2: like facets of podcasting, like really tiring for me. I was working for a pretty large company, a well-known company, and they were letting like retired athletes just like make podcasts
0: just because of their name.
2: Just because of their name, right?
1: Yeah.
2: And because I became this like catch-all guy for their like ideas
1: questions
2: for podcasts.
1: Yeah,
2: they'd be like, I want a cooking podcast. I'm like, are you gonna get the food to talk? Are you miking the stove? Because like
0: it got very logistical for you.
2: Yeah, like you can't like make a audio only show out of something that's extremely visual.
1: Yeah.
2: And trying to tell these guys that just became like I'd have a guy who was like, oh, I want to do like a gym thing. And he would just bring his laptop and like live stream like
0: in the gym.
2: In the gym. Nobody's mic'd too, by the way. So you're just catching.
1: Stop.
2: Like you're just hearing sounds the entire time.
0: I actually had a friend that did this. Like all he wanted to do was work in the NFL. And he's not good enough to be a player, but he just wanted to be around it and surround it. And he finally got a job like in production logistics. And think about like how much goes into getting the cameras there and getting all of the gear there and everything. And he's like, I hated it. It became like the bane of my existence to a point where he can't watch football anymore.
1: Sometimes it's nice to just keep things for yourself.
2: Exactly.
1: Keep things for yourself. You know what I mean? Like...

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0: More About Nothing on XYZ with Eric Zachary. It's Jordan's chance to do a deep dive on the internet, find fun facts that you wouldn't otherwise know or care to look up, but you can take to the party or cookout or whatever. Mm-hmm. Today we're learning about snakes on the plane.
1: Yeah, we're going to do it. Everything right now is plane themed.
0: Okay.
1: So we're going to talk about snakes on a plane and how really meme culture, this was the first time that memes influenced mainstream media. With snakes on the plane.
0: Okay.
1: Yeah.
0: Meme. Like a
1: GIF. Like, a GIF. Yeah.
0: Got it. All right. Before we talk about snakes on the plane and get them off the...
1: Yes. And I'm so glad you brought that up because we're going to talk about that iconic line.
0: A little bonus fact for you.
1: Pilots are served different meals on the flights that commercial flights than the passengers if in the event that the food is has food poisoning. Yeah, contaminated. I just learned this.
0: Yeah, it's a very dulled down version of no food can get into the White
2: House.
0: Without
2: food
1: Mm-hmm. It's just a different meal.
0: It's not like it's like a higher quality.

0: quality. It's just, it can't be the same thing they're serving the passengers so they don't become incapacitated.
1: If everybody gets sick from mashed potatoes, at least the pilots also didn't have mashed potatoes.
2: Don't they bring like lunch boxes though?
0: No, some they can, but both pilots have to eat different things too.
2: Oh, interesting. Cool.
0: Like one becomes incapacitated, you know.
1: I knew Eric would know.
0: Yep. It's XYZ.

0: appeared the same.
1: More about nothing on XYZ with Eric Zachary. It's all brought to you by Chick-fil-A. We're learning about Snakes on a Plane, the movie starring Samuel L. Jackson, but how it also became a cultural icon movie.
2: Yes.
3: Very iconic.
1: I put the inflection on the wrong part.
4: Culturally iconic movie.
1: Yes. Jordan, talk to me.
2: All right. So Snakes on a Plane came out in 2006, right? Mm-hmm. I think the important thing that we need to remember is that in the early 2000s, mid 2000s, the internet was shifting rapidly.
4: Mm-hmm. Yeah. 100%.
2: Social media was becoming the new normal. Memes, because of that, were becoming the new normal, right?
1: Yeah.
2: So Samuel L. Jackson was always supposed to be a part of Snakes on a Plane. It wasn't like they had to talk him into it.
1: Yeah, he saw the passion project.
2: No, seriously, like he saw the script and was like, this is something I would have went to the movies as a kid to see, right?
1: Love it.
2: So he was always on board. Now, it went to New Line Cinema, who was doing everything at the time in terms of films, but they never thought that this was going to be a major release for them. They were like,
1: back then, because movies, if it went to a theater, they would make a certain amount of money regardless.
2: Sure.
1: This is before streamers. They're like, they probably greenlit it. It was like, yeah, if it makes $20 million, it's great.
2: It's cool. It's whatever. Still probably put us in the black. Anyway, as the hype around this movie is growing, because there were a lot of like writers from other huge projects like The Day After Tomorrow and other Samuel L. Jackson films, people were coming into the production of it and then leaving without officially getting accredited. But a lot of people knew about Snakes on a Plane way before it had even come out.
4: Mm-hmm.
2: And that's primarily because people were going on their MySpace pages, their Facebooks, and being like, hey, there's this new Samuel L. Jackson movie coming out that's supposed to be wild. Now, because the hype around this is building on social media, memes started to take over and people were putting like iconic photos of Sam L. from like Star Wars or Pulp Fiction.
4: Right.
1: I was gonna say Pulp Fiction.
2: Yeah, exactly. And then just making up lines like, what do you think he's going to say in this movie about snakes on a plane? That's where the get these MF snakes off this MF plane came from. That wasn't ad-libbed. He had never planned to say that. That was something that just dorks on the internet had come up with.
1: Like on Reddit or wherever.
2: Messaging
1: boards.
2: Yeah, on messaging boards, on Facebook. Mind you, it comes out in 2006, right? YouTube had just started in December 2005.
1: Uh-huh.
2: So with this blowing up, people are just throwing memes up there back in the day. So New Line is like, yo, we got all this hype around this movie. Let's reshoot a ton of stuff.
1: So they reshot lines based off what they saw on the internet.
2: Yes, based off what they saw on the internet. They're thinking
1: that
2: this is going to be huge now because of memes. It didn't make as much money as they thought, but that was the first time meme culture was like, oh, here's how we influence mainstream media.
1: I would like to see the residuals on it, because like, just because it didn't do great in the box office then, like it's a cultural movie.
2: Oh, I mean, TNT played it daily for like 5 years.
1: Snakes on a Plane, a lot of the dialogue wasn't even ad-libbed. It was based off of what they were seeing about the film on the internet. That's crazy. More about nothing, all brought to you by Chick-fil-A.
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0: tonight.
1: The Emmys are coming up next month. Actually, less than a month away. September 14th.
2: No.
1: They're going down on NBC. Did you say no?
2: I said, I know.
1: I missed the I know.
0: Yeah, same.
1: But this is pretty cool. Colbert, who recently came off the air, Stephen Colbert, not only him, but his whole writing team for Late Night is writing for the Emmys. Mm-hmm. Is he hosting?
2: No, the Mariska Hargitay.
0: Oh,
1: so cool.
2: Yeah, the Law and Order SVU.
1: Olivia Benson is hosting the Emmys?
2: Like, I'm so excited. I'm working with a great writing team. Wow. It's actually the writing team of The Late Show. Yeah.
0: It's definitely,
3: you just got me in.
1: Yeah, it definitely comes from a place of jealousy, but I get a little like annoyed when like other hosts of everything or like comedians are the only people that go to for hosting.
0: Yeah.
1: I really like the idea of like Mariska Hargitay. Like,
2: I think it'll be really cool.
1: You know there's going to be an SVU like skit.
0: Oh, for sure.
2: Well, and with that team, it's airing on NBC and Peacock.
1: Love it.
2: It's gonna be cool.
1: I love it. All right, cool, very cool. Mariska Hargitay hosting the Emmys. They go down on September 14th, and Stephen Colbert's writing team is writing her jokes.

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0: Dumb of the day on XYZ with Eric Zachary. 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Earlier, I was talking about the Kentucky woman who live streamed herself just
1: committing a crime.
2: Yeah, she, vandalizing a World War II memorial.
0: I was going to say decimating, but I don't. But yeah, she vandalized a World War II monument and then put that video after live streaming back on the internet and asked people to help make her pretty. And then she was immediately found and arrested.
2: Yes.
0: Jordan, you have a dumb of the day.
2: I do. Would you guys like to guess the state?
1: Florida.
2: All right. No, it's not
0: Utah.
2: Florida. Okay. Let me read it first. Man steals less than $20, specifically $19.88 in donuts and snacks from a convenience store.
0: Ohio.
2: Returns to the crime scene.
0: It's Ohio.
2: And then gets immediately arrested.
0: It's Ohio.
2: Guess the state.
0: It's Ohio.
1: Is it Ohio?
2: Ohio. It is not Ohio.
1: Nebraska.
2: Really? Yeah. Not Nebraska. You get one more.
0: Texas.
2: No, it's Louisiana. We're going super far south, down to the bayou.
1: Okay.
2: 18-year-old kid basically goes to this convenience store, does exactly that. Steals some honey buns, some donuts, some pound cakes, a fountain drink. It didn't cost more than
0: $20. Yeah.
2: Uh-huh. Store obviously calls the police. They're searching for him. He comes back feeling bad, and they were like, well, too late. The cops are here. And they arrest Buddy.
0: How old
1: that
0: is he?
1: That actually makes
0: 18.
1: Me kind of sad.
0: I feel like if you're a teenager, I know the whole like 18 adult thing, but like if he made the right choice and came back.
1: Yeah, that makes me sad.
2: Yeah, I mean, we could give a dumb of the day to the police as well. I'm just like, this
0: don't
2: is
0: return
2: not,
0: to the
1: well,
0: scene.
1: Well, because you know they were like, sorry, maybe not.
2: What? You know, what?
1: I was going to say, you know they were like.
2: Oh, like we got him now, boys. Yeah.
0: We're not going to get into a whole police conversation, but
1: sorry.
0: I love that in your head, the police are like Scooby-Doo villains.
2: Yeah, they're rubbing their hands.
1: I mean, that's not quite what they are in my head.
0: It's XYZ with their exactly.

0: out of it.
1: Making a primetime movie about To Catch a Predator, it's literally called Primetime, but it is a primetime movie. That said, it's about Chris Hansen playing the host of this real TV show that, if you didn't know,
2: To Catch a Predator,
1: was crazy.
2: It was one of the best shows.
1: Literally, like, entrapment for predators, which I'm for, by the way. I'm not against, but it was crazy. But now the real Chris Hansen is like, I didn't want Robert Pattinson to play me.
2: Right.
1: He wanted someone else.
2: Yeah.
1: Who would that person be, Audrey?
2: Dennis Leary.
3: Dennis Leary.
1: Thank you. Yeah.
3: Dennis Leary of Ice Age and the Sandlot.
2: Right.
3: Mind you.
1: Yeah. So play Sid?
2: No,
3: that's no.
1: If you catch a predator.
3: I forget who he plays in Ice Age, but he does play someone.
1: I'm sorry.
2: Dennis Leary's like an older guy, though.
3: Catch a predator.
2: That's crazy.

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0: Is it a compliment when someone says you look good for your age?
1: No.
2: Yes.
0: I think it's intended to be.
1: I think it's intended.
0: Thing.
1: Well, I think it's a weird thing to say.
0: I mean,
2: sure.
0: I think it's fine. I don't know. I could. It depends on the context, right? So this conversation started off the air. We were talking about Liz Merriweather, who is the EP and writer of Furious right now on Hulu, but most famously for New Girl.
2: Yes.
0: And you guys like, wow, she looks great for her age. What is she in her 40s.
1: She's in her 40s. She looks, I mean, she doesn't look, in my opinion, I don't think she looks much older than like 30.
2: I thought she was a child. I saw
0: this, and this is what started the whole fight, is like, she looks 40 to me.
2: Okay.
0: And, but then that brought the bigger question is, I don't think that she doesn't look her age. I think a lot of people look bad for their age.
2: Ooh,
1: well, which I think is like a crazy thing to say. And I also think something.
0: Can you imagine walking up to someone, you look bad for your age?
1: Well, I just mean like, I don't know. We'll talk.
0: We'll talk about looking

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1: XYZ with Eric Zachary. Is it a good thing or a bad thing when someone walks up to you and says, you look great for your age? Funny enough, this actually happened to me 2 days ago.
2: Okay.
1: We were talking about this last week, and we saved this because we're like, oh, let's save it for a topic next week.
2: Right.
3: Yeah.
1: It started with Liz Merriweather, the EP and writer, most famously for New Girl, but currently of Furious on Hulu. Yeah.
2: Mm-hmm. Great show,
1: by the way. Great show. And you guys were like, wow, she looks incredible for her age. She looks like 30 or younger. And
3: I just said she looks young.
1: I looked at a picture and I'm like, she looks like she's in her 40s, like a good 40.
2: Right.
1: I'm not looking at that.
2: You were very even keeled about.
3: Yeah.
1: And then it created the bigger question of like, do people really look good for their age, or do a lot of people just look awful for how old they are?
3: Well, okay. So here's how I feel about this. There has been a lot of discourse on the internet, specifically from millennial and Gen X women, saying that Gen Z women look really old for their age.
2: Okay. Mm-hmm.
3: And I just think that it is a little ridiculous, because that is like, they're comparing these people their age to like influencers or whatever. And this has been happening since like the 70s.
1: Before that,
3: teenagers have been looking much older than it is. Right. This isn't about like,
1: it's a weird argument because women especially have been, you know, sexualized at a very young age.
3: Well, but like, right. And like
1: at Britney Spears, she was like 16 and
3: Britney Spears. Yeah. I think about Miley Cyrus.
2: Right.
3: Billie Eilish. Yeah. Like all of these. And then they're saying like, well, I didn't look like that when I was 20. And now that Gen Z is getting
1: high school in Oklahoma.
3: Well, right. And now that Gen Z is getting older, it's I'm 30 and she has way more wrinkles than me. Like, it's crazy. It's ridiculous. I don't know why we can't all just look the way that we look and be okay.
1: There's a couple things that we're debating about right now. And I know I make the joke a lot about Gen Z, but this is truly the part that really gets me. And I'm not saying millennials are perfect, because I know we do this too, but it just seems like Gen Z is louder about like either thinking they're the first to do something or thinking that they're better and they just discovered something that's never happened before. And this kind of falls into line where it's like, well, we don't dress that way. It's like, this has been going on for years.
3: Well, sure, I just mean, I don't think that a lot of Gen Z people are being like, wow, that like the whole idea of looking good or bad for your age is kind of like,
1: you don't worry about it when you're in 20s. Gen Z is still in their 20s.
3: Well, you don't worry about it, but also there's not that like, oh, this celebrity who used to be hot when we were kids looks terrible, which is like a thing that I know that you guys saw in the tabloids, in the magazine.
1: I saw it in real life.
3: Well,
1: there was
3: this kid that went
1: to middle school with us, and we thought he was a narc. Like, for sure, he was like,
2: was like 21 Jump Street sort of thing.
3: Literally. I'm just saying that nobody my age is being like, oh, Lady Gaga looks terrible, you know? Or like, oh, this person has wrinkles. They look awful. Mm-hmm. Like, but I hear a lot. I think that it's just like a cultural shift that's happening.
2: I think you guys will do it to Gen Alpha when you get there. You know?
3: I mean, I hope not. I hope that we're like kind of.
2: It's just like we do it to Gen Z. Gen Xers did it to us.
1: I'm also like, I don't know. I don't want to generalize, but just a man in his 30s. Like, I don't know anyone younger than me. I don't know if you're 18 or 24. Like, that's a very blurred age for me.
2: Sure.
1: And I'm just like, you're a child. You're a kid.
3: Here's my thing. Hot is hot. You're 30. Oh,
1: that's a weird thing to follow up with what I just said. I know you didn't mean it that way.
3: What did you say?
1: But when I'm like, it's a blurred line between 18 and 24, and you go hot is hot. That is
3: well, I'm 25, so I'm allowed to say things like that.
2: Right. Look, an older guy like myself who always gets told I look younger than my age, life is great over
1: here. I'm in that decade where if I get carded now, I'm like, really? But okay, cool.
2: Thank you.
1: Thanks, man.
3: Yeah,
1: but I don't believe you.
3: Sure. Mix 90.

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0: XYZ with Eric Zachary. It's Thursday, almost Friday. Yesterday on the show, we were talking about friends asking other friends for favors and knowing where that line is, right?
1: Yeah.
0: And I think we've all been at a place where we've printed something at our work. Like, we've taken advantage of the work printer.
1: Yep. Uh-huh.
0: Mind you, we are not a corporate office. We do the show from our own studio.
1: Right.
0: This is not like we're part of a bigger broadcast radio station.
1: And everything we have, we pay for. It came out of our pocket.
0: And Audrey's like, can I use the printer? I'm like, yeah, of course you can use the printer. And then she's like, well, it's a lot of pages. I'm like, how many? And she just pauses. And I said, over 50?
1: How many pages, Audrey?
2: I don't want to tell you.
1: How many pages, Audrey?
2: Like 85.
1: 85 pages?
2: Did you write a story?
0: Thesis in college?
2: But I also feel like it's not going to take up that much because I'm printing a pattern. So it's like just lines.
1: So this isn't your movie script?
0: No.
2: No. It's just lines. I'm learning how to quilt.
0: Oh my God. Okay. So I think you need to learn how to buy a printer. It's XYZ. We're there, Zachary.

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0: Chris Hansen is being portrayed by Robert Pattinson in a new upcoming primetime.
1: Yes.
0: What's called primetime, but it's about To Catch a Predator.
1: Love that show.
2: Yeah.
0: That said, Chris Hansen was recently in an interview where he was like, I didn't want Robert Pattinson to play me.
2: Well,
1: really?
2: Not only that, but he's like, I didn't consult on this at all.
1: Oh.
0: Which, like, I get if it was more about the show. But
2: yeah.
0: It's literally like,
2: it's like
0: the main character is him. It's
1: and
0: his
1: he has
0: life.
1: No, yeah. He has nothing to do with this.
0: No.
1: Sorry, I'm learning about this in real time. I don't want to watch this film at all then.
0: Yeah. You're no. Chris, you're a Hansy.
1: No, I am part of the Hansen clan.
2: Yeah. Well,
1: I just made that up. But I loved To Catch a Predator, and he was like an integral part of it. Just like, he's the host.
0: But he was also the EP. And,
1: exactly. So to know that he has nothing to do with this, who are we getting this knowledge from?
2: Okay, so here's the quote. Here's his quote. I've seen the trailer. It looks dramatic. I've been busy being the real Chris Hansen, so I don't have a lot of time to focus on the fake Chris Hansen in the movies.
1: Ooh.
2: But get this. Okay, so who he wanted him to play...
1: Skarsgård?
2: ...was Dennis Leary.
1: Oh, okay. I mean, that's crazy.
2: Dennis Leary of The Sandlot and also the Ice Age franchise.
0: I'm back in because you got Batman to play you, so that's
2: literally
0: way cooler.
2: Like, this is like the bet, but he's kind of sounds like a hater of this because he was like, basically what he said was like, clearly they want to make it big. So that's why they picked Robert Pattinson is because they want to make it big.
1: But that's the problem.
0: I don't know enough about the script. I think, is this based off a book he wrote?
2: I have no...
0: Or are they just literally going off of, like, public knowledge?
1: It sounds like the latter.
2: Yeah, he basically just said, like, in this interview, he's just kind of like, we'll see. Like, I'll tell you how dramatized... He's like, I'm going to see it. Be like, I got it. I feel like I should see it.
1: Because it does look dramatic.
0: I mean, obviously, he's getting a check or had to approve something if they're literally using his name.
1: Right.
2: For sure.
0: Because Megyn Kelly tried to pull this when... What was it? Bombshell with Margot Robbie?
1: The
0: Fox News anchors.
1: Uh-huh.
0: And Charlize Theron played Megyn Kelly. And Megyn obviously signed off on it. But
1: sure.
0: Like, after was like, well, that's not how it happened.
1: I'm going to be a hater about it. Yeah.
0: It's like, all right.

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1: For me, black don't crack.
0: Okay, Jordan. Love that.

0: for you. Amazon Studios accidentally posted the new Jason Statham film that's not supposed to come out for a few more days.
1: Yeah.
0: It was only up for an hour.
1: But they got it. But they got it.
0: The keyboard warriors out there already got it. It's everywhere now. I don't understand how I have to go through five-factor authentication to pay an electricity bill.
2: Right.
0: But Amazon's like, oops, I clicked the wrong toggle. Plus, we're talking about when you something you really love, something you're really passionate about, become something that you make money from or your work, which is incredible. That's kind of always the goal.
2: Right.
0: What do you do to keep yourself from resenting that? Right. Yeah. But you still need creative outlets.
2: Sure. Right.
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0: David Krumholz is retiring from acting. Who is David Krumholz?
1: Okay, Audrey. So he was in Oppenheimer. He was in Supergirl. He was in 10 Things I Hate About You. He was a little boy in Santa Claus.
0: The main elf.
1: Bernard. Yeah, Bernard.
0: Yes.
1: That's the only thing
0: I can picture him doing. I'm not taking away from his career.
1: I thought you loved 10 Things I Hate About You.
0: I've never seen it.
1: Okay.
2: You're thinking of
0: Matthew McConaughey one with Kate Hudson?
1: No, that's
0: 10 Ways to Lose a Date.
1: Yeah.
0: I don't think I've ever seen. Anyway.
1: Okay, anyway, he's quitting acting.
0: He's that old.
1: He's like in his 40s.
0: No. Do you need to announce it? Just stop acting. What's the point, Audrey?
1: Anyway, you're such a hater. My point is that we were talking on Mental Health Monday about like getting back into your hobbies and things that you love turning into like stressful things. And basically, I think that him like stepping away, he said like, I love acting, but like doing it as a career is just has me like really burnt out. I think
3: with that
0: before I make fun of the guy,
1: it's actually written into the script. You're being a hater.
2: Okay. So you want to talk about when something you love becomes worse.
1: All you
0: wrote in the script is okay. That's part two. Never mind. All right. So we'll talk about when something you love becomes work next on XYZ.

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1: Ladies up in here tonight. No fighting.
2: We got the refugees.
1: No fighting.

0: You know it breaks my heart. Put a shiver on your skin. Do your hair in the car. If nothing lasts forever, babe, and can we make a start?
1: What do you do when the thing that you love and you always wanted to do for work becomes work and then in turn becomes stressful? We were actually talking about this on Mental Health Monday. So what spiked all of this is David Krumholz, which I didn't recognize the name. I apologize, but he was in Oppenheimer, a slew of other things, like 10 Things I Hate About You. But I know him as Bernard the Elf from the Santa Claus.
2: Right, yes.
1: But he's retiring for mental health reasons. He says, hey, I love acting. I've always wanted to do it. I had a really cool career, but like, it's stressful for me now.
3: Mm-hmm. Right.
1: Which I get, especially if you're not getting cast. Like, it's a hard world when you're like kind of in that midpoint of your career.
2: Yes.
1: So it's funny because I actually, I've asked this question to a couple artists that I've gotten the chance to interview, but I first asked it to Ed Sheeran because he was very publicly painting his covers and his album art. Mm-hmm. And I kind of said, like, hey, how did you get into painting? And he was like, well, music was always my passion, but then when passion becomes my work, you need another passion.
3: Right.
1: Like, it's, you're super thankful you get to do what you're passionate about for work, but you still need another creative outlet.
2: Mm-hmm. Right.
1: And I was talking on Monday of how, like, I've found, like, drumming, and I'm not a drummer by any means, but just, like, ability to work with music that's not, like, the thing I do every single day.
3: Yeah, for sure.
1: And it's just, like, writing some scripts and doing things that make me happy that are not for the views, they're not for the clicks, they're not for sponsors.
2: Yeah.
1: Audrey's trying to print 80 pages of,
3: of
1: a quilt.
3: No, so this is what, I was wondering if you guys ever had something that you like to do, then you made a career out of it, and then you stopped doing it because you were like, this sucks now. Because, so,
1: how many times do I say XYZ with their exact name?
2: He's like, I'm so sick of this.
3: So I grew up sewing, and I would do, like, I would make like little doll clothes and whatever. Mm-hmm. And so when I was in high school, I got a seamstress job.
1: Okay.
3: And I hated it. Yeah. So I hated it. It was just like all day sewing for like 8 hours on the weekends.
1: Whatever.
3: That's
1: more tactile though. Like it's not like I love fixing cars and then I went and became a mechanic. I totally understand how that could become grueling.
2: Right.
1: I mean, this is going to sound so like, I don't know, he's lying, but like I played radio and played TV growing up. Like that was like, I would practice.
3: For sure.
1: I had a radio station in my basement, an online radio station in high school because I wanted to do it.
3: Yeah.
1: And I definitely, like, I don't want to give the wrong idea. I'm not resentful. I'm so thankful I get to do this.
3: For
1: I love doing this.
2: Right.
1: I will say I have an opportunity right now. I don't want to jinx anything or go public with it, but I am up for something back in like on screen world that I'm really, really excited about. And I'm not going to be too crushed if it doesn't happen, but it did. Like, today was the first day I woken up in a while where I'm like, oh, what if this happens? And then this could happen. And then this could happen. Mm-hmm. And that kind of reignited that for me.
3: Yeah, for sure.
1: And it makes me want to go, like, it sounds dumb, but like, even at 34, after 15 years of the industry, I still want to go like practice to camera and practice things that, you know, could get that for me.
3: Jordan, you've had about a million different
2: jobs. Yeah,
3: I was wondering if any of those were hobbies.
2: So like facets of podcasting, like really tiring for me. I was working for a pretty large company, a well-known company, and they were letting like retired athletes just like make podcasts.
1: Just because of their name.
2: Just because of their name, right?
3: Yeah.
2: And because I became this like catch-all guy for their like ideas
3: questions
2: for podcasts.
3: Yeah,
2: they'd be like, I want a cooking podcast. I'm like, are you going to get the food to talk? Are you miking the stove? Because like,
1: it got very logistical for you.
3: Yeah.
2: Like, you can't like make a audio only show out of something that's extremely visual.
3: Yeah.
2: And trying to tell these guys that just became like I'd have a guy who was like, oh, I want to do like a gym thing. And he would just bring his laptop and like live stream
1: in
2: the gym. Nobody's mic'd too, by the way. So you're just catching like you're just hearing sounds the entire time.
1: I actually had a friend that did this. Like, all he wanted to do was work in the NFL, and he's not good enough to be a player, but he just wanted to be around it and surround it. And he finally got a job like in production logistics. And I think about like how much goes into getting the cameras there and getting all of the gear there and everything. And he's like, I hated it. It became like the bane of my existence to a point where he can't watch football anymore.
3: Sometimes it's nice to just keep things for yourself.
2: Exactly.
3: Keep things for yourself. You know what I mean? Like,
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0: XYZ throwback on XYZ with Eric Zachary. We do this every Thursday. Our chance to try to figure out what year a song came out, right? Three songs that were all released in the same year. Hopefully they're common knowledge songs. Audrey really dives deep sometimes, but
1: I mean, just to make it harder sometimes.
0: Because we're doing fine. so great.
2: I was doing great. I lost last week. I got to reclaim the throne.
1: You will know these songs.
2: Let's go.
0: I claimed last week as a win just because Jordan lost.
2: That's called being a hater.
0: And I'm professional.
3: Okay,
0: professionally hating.
1: Okay,
0: XYZ throwback. It's really for you playing at home. Three songs. Can we figure out what year these songs came out? Hang on.

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0: The game we play every week on XYZ with Eric Zachary. We call it Throwback, all brought to you by Progressive Insurance. Three songs. We listen to all three. We try to guess what year they came out. And this is not like each individual song. They all came out in the same year.
1: Yeah.
0: Right? Jordan and I playing against each other, but mainly for you at home as a guiding force. We're like the phone a friend. Audrey selected the songs.
1: I did.
0: Would you like to give us any kind of hint in any capacity?
1: Why would I give you a hint?
0: I just asked. All right.
2: I appreciate
0: it. Here
2: we go.
0: Audrey. Song number one. What year did it come out?
3: Money where your mouth is. That's what you get for waking up in Vegas.
1: This is my favorite Katy Perry song.
2: Honestly, 2009, lock it in.
0: Really? Okay, that was quick. So Jordan locked in his guess. I'm going to keep listening before I lock in mine. This, for the record, is one of my favorite all-time Katy Perry songs.
1: This is my favorite Katy Perry song.
0: I think it should have done so much better than it did.
2: I'm a teenage dream guy.
0: Okay. Waking up in Vegas, Katy Perry. I could be remembering wrong, but I think Russell Brand was in that music video. Maybe it was someone that looked like him, but that was like when they were dating for sure.
1: Yeah. Okay.
0: All right, song number two. Jordan said 2009. I'm not so sure yet.
3: There's always going to be another man.
0: Oh. The Climb.
1: The Climb, Miley Cyrus.
2: Okay.
1: That's nice.
2: Is that how you sing it?
0: That's how she sings it.
2: We hear how she sings it.
0: Miley Cyrus. I almost said Hannah Montana.
1: Hannah Montana.
0: Jeez. 2009. I still think that's a. I think it's a little late, if I'm being honest.
2: It's the Climb.
0: I think it's going to be a little. I think it's a little earlier, but I might as well listen to all
2: make
0: three.
2: Make a guess then. No. Come on,
0: make
2: a guess.
0: Song number three. What year did all three of these songs come out? Halo, Beyonce.
2: Ooh, Beyonce.
0: You might have had it with 09.
2: Halo.
0: What I hate is we're hearing the music right now. When we put this on Spotify, we have to take the music out.
1: Yeah.
0: So you're going to hear those wonderful
4: we're all tone
0: notes.
4: Deaf.
0: Yeah.
1: It's going to sound
0: I think
1: gorgeous.
0: It's a little earlier than I don't know. I'm going to say 2008. Lock it in.
2: All right.
1: Okay.
0: All right. So you got Beyonce, Halo, Miley Cyrus, The Climb, and Katy Perry, Waking Up in Vegas. What year did these songs come out? Audrey.
1: These songs came out in 2009.
2: Let's
4: really?
2: Go.
4: Yeah. Jordan's so back. Yay. We're so back. Back, baby.
1: This is My Life Without You by Miss Kelly Clarkson.
4: Jordan's back.
1: This song is like so specifically to me, so 2009. Like I remember,
4: we're in a Jordy era, baby.
1: Riding around on my bike.
0: Jordan's doing very well. All these songs blur together.
2: Did you see?

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0: Maybe not so much.
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0: Dumb of the day on XYZ with Eric Zachary, a Kentucky woman. I don't think she live streamed herself, but she filmed herself.
1: She did live stream herself.
0: Herself vandalizing a World War II monument.
1: Yes.
2: And right.
0: then basically asked the audience, hey, can you use AI and your tools to make me prettier doing this?
1: Then reposted the live stream.
0: Not even like, hey, maybe this shouldn't be, not that it's okay to commit this crime in the first place, but definitely don't post the proof.
1: Right, exactly.
0: And then she was like immediately arrested
1: So that's dumb.
0: If you commit the crime, don't put it on the internet. That's my dumb of the day. We'll talk more about other dumb of the days coming up.

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1: Are you talking about vodcast?
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1: That's what it's been called. My 40-year-old podcast teacher taught me that.
0: We have employed you for a year now.
1: Yeah.
0: What we do is a vodcast. So the entire everything you're hearing right now, yes, it's on radio and we love that, but it's also in video form on Apple and Spotify and YouTube where you can see video podcasts, right?
1: Yeah.
0: I've never truly, not it's not that I don't believe you, I've just never heard it called vodcast.
1: I when just you, can't believe that.
2: When you like said vodcast, I thought this was like a shotski of vodka.
0: I already hate telling people we do a podcast because they assume they're like, that's cute.
2: Right.
0: But if I were to walk up to a stranger and be like, yeah, I'm a vodcaster.
2: Oh, listen, it's not getting into my vocabulary. Here's the thing, King,
1: there's no avoiding it, is the truth.
2: There's no avoiding it. It's out there, is what you're saying.
0: I don't think it's out there the way that you think it is.
1: Well, if vodcast? What
2: I
1: do you mean?
2: If it's in schools, like she said, because you learned this in college.
1: I learned this in college.
2: It's out there.
0: You know how much BS I teach my kids in college?
2: Yeah, but you do BS stuff at that school.
0: I'm an adjunct professor. I make up stuff all the time.
1: I know that this isn't made up.
0: I'm saying I'm not like make it up, but like there's definitely some liberty that I'll take where it's like, this is what I know.
1: There's literally Googleable. A page on the website that we use it's to upload thing, our vodcast that is called Vodcast. Okay. Everything there is to know about vodcasting.
0: I'm not saying you're wrong. I'm saying
2: you are wrong.
0: If it's the colloquial term for it.
2: It's not even colloquial. It's
0: but then why does Netflix call it a podcast? Why wouldn't they call it a podcast?
1: Because I don't know.
2: Yeah.
0: Why is no because, major
2: because it's a loser thing to say.
0: Thank you. That's what I was getting at.
1: I'm not saying it's right.
0: All right, that's it for us today on our vodcast. I hate it.
2: Yeah, it's whack.
1: You can say vidcast too.
0: XYZ bad. Let me close our vodcast. It's XYZ with Eric Zachary. 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

Good morning. It's Ryan Spencer showing me 75.1 on this lovely Friday morning. It's going to be gorgeous today. Make the most of it because it might be a little bit of a soggy weekend ahead. So really get the most of the juice of the fruit of this nice, beautiful Friday. As

much as humanly possible. Anybody else stay up last night and watch a bunch of TikTok streams of the Jonas Brothers kick off to their Burn It Up All Over Again tour? Only me? Yeah, that was so much fun to catch some of the nostalgia of that tour. Like, it is going to be so cool whenever they actually do get to come to DC. I cannot wait for that tour. It's going to be an absolute blast. And by the way, we still do have some tickets to give away. Coming up 7:15, we have another keyword for you to text to 717-263-8595 for you to get in to the show before anybody can even buy the tickets. Now, some of the tickets have gone up for like pre-sale and they've already been like either crazy expensive or they've sold out super fast. So I'm just saying, if you want these tickets, your best opportunity might be by listening to that keyword coming up at 7:15. So just keep your ears peeled, 7:15, keyword to text to 717-263-8595, and you could be listening and watching the Joe Bros perform the entirety of the Burn It Up tour from like 15 plus years ago. The one that, you know, they made a 3D movie of on Disney Channel. Yeah, it's going to be a blast there at Capital One Arena. 7:15, keyword coming your way. $1,000 minute as well. 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We got that all coming up in just a little bit. Plus, the crazy things students have actually said, the accidental photo send conversation, and normal or nope, whether or not pineapple belongs on pizza. Yeah, we're getting into that age-old debate next on Mixed.

Coming up on the Ryan Spencer Show, teachers, I want the student comment that made you stop teaching, stare into the distance and think, okay, we've got some work to do. What's the most hilariously clueless thing a student has ever said in your classroom? We'll talk about it coming up. Foray on Mix.

0: Teachers, this conversation is for you. It's the Ryan Spencer Show, Mix 95.1, and there's a growing conversation among teachers about whether students are becoming too dependent on AI to do the thinking for them, like ChatGPT. Some educators concerned that when students outsource things like writing, they're also missing part of the actual learning process. And there's a study out there that even found that lower brain activity among students using AI while writing an essay compared with students who weren't. Which brings me to the teachers listening this morning. Past teachers, current teachers, substitute teachers, any of them. I want the most hilariously clueless thing you've ever heard a student confidently say in your classroom. Not mean, we're not going to name any kids or embarrass anybody, but I want the innocent moments where a kid raised their hand with complete confidence and said something that made you go, interesting. 717-263-8595. Carla, what about you?
1: We were talking about different things that grow around the United States, and my student dead seriously says, well, potatoes only grow in Idaho.
0: Oh, no.
1: And I had to look at her like she was crazy, and I said, no, sweetie, they can grow in other states, not just Idaho. And she's like, no, that's why they're called Idaho potatoes. And I'm like, and they can grow in other states besides Idaho.
0: I mean, look, she makes a very valid point if they're named Idaho potatoes.
1: I had to pull it up on, sadly, the internet and show her. These are the states they can grow in. These are the climates they grow in. These are the states they can't really grow very well in, but these are the ones that they grow in. And it just like blew her mind.
0: That's totally fair. I mean, look, when they're called Idaho potatoes, like it totally makes sense.
1: She apparently finally learned something for the day from me. It was one of those aha moments of, yeah. I guess it can happen.
0: And you know what? That is, if they learned anything, they learned that Idaho potatoes can grow far beyond Idaho. Thank you for calling. Teresa, what about you?
2: My son floored me yesterday with just the craziest thing ever.
0: Uh-huh.
2: He is a senior this year. He will be 18 next month.
0: Okay.
2: And he's a fairly intelligent guy. I mean, he reads well. And he can actually write in cursive, so yay me.
0: Great.
2: Yesterday, we were talking about college visits, and I said, well, there are several places we'll have to call. And he's like, call? I said, yes, on the telephone.
0: Oh, no.
2: He said, colleges have phones?
0: Oh, my word.
2: He said, well, I just thought, you know, you like email them or like Facebook. I'm like, you think you Facebook a college? He didn't have the concept that like businesses have phones. I'm like, yeah, you can call the grocery store. Did you realize that?
0: You look, in 2026, this is a grand discovery that is pretty valid.
2: When I told him, I'm like, okay, you know, you can call, you know, these different businesses. He's like, well, you know, you got to call and have some place to complain to. I said, but yes, there are other phone numbers other than that. I couldn't stop laughing. And he's like, he's like, stop laughing at me.
0: There are other phone lines than just the complaint lines. That is wild to me. I mean, look, for colleges, though, I mean, they're probably happy that he's considering just not making a phone call and then opting for a Facebook message instead, because if they don't want to answer him, they can at least ignore the DM from Facebook. Phones are a little bit harder to ghost there. 717-263-8595. What is the thing that your student or kid said that you just kind of thought to yourself, that seems interesting.
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2: We're getting off to a good start for your Friday morning. 81 southbound, Chambersburg into Greencastle through Hagerstown, and then down south of I-70 down toward Martinsburg and Winchester. We're in good shape as well. Northbound 81, Virginia to West Virginia, Maryland, Pennsylvania. No delays, no road work on 81 north in Pennsylvania this morning to slow you down. I-70 eastbound from Hagerstown to Frederick is looking good so far. So is 270 on this Friday. Route 15 north and southbound between Emmitsburg and Frederick should find everything open. On Route 40 east and west between Hagerstown and Frederick, both ways looking good. I-70 west of 81 toward Hancock and I-68. No delays. That's traffic, and you're up to date.
0: The kids are excited for back to school. 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
12: Happy Friday. Maybe crack those windows this morning because it feels fantastic. Sunny today with a high of 78, dropping to 58 tonight. Saturday brings the rain back with a 75% chance of showers and a high of 78. Sunday stays a little soggy with 60% chance of rain, high of 78. So Friday understood the weekend assignment. Saturday and Sunday apparently did not. Right now, 58 at Mix 95.1.

Show. Apparently, my breakfast has a deadline, and a four-year-old got a hole-in-one on his first time golfing. Yeah, at 4 years old, what is all of our excuses? We'll talk about it coming up after Tame Impala, Jenny Dracula on Mix 95.1.

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1: Apparently, my breakfast has a deadline. We'll get into that coming up on your three things you need to know on the Ryan Smetzer Show on Mix 95.1. Starting out, though, with a teacher in Houston who's got herself a fart corner. Yeah, there's a Houston teacher going viral after creating something in her classroom called the fart corner. There's literally a yellow sign marking the designated area. So instead of crop dusting 26 innocent classmates, apparently you take yourself over to the corner and conduct your business. The teacher says she's just trying to keep the fog in one area, which, look, it's innovative. People online are already suggesting better names, including the gas station, which is phenomenal branding. But imagine being a kid trying to discreetly walk over there. Everybody knows, like, Ryan, where are you going? Nowhere. I mean, Ryan, that's the fart corner. I said nowhere. Also, I don't know that I'd want the desk closest to that corner. That is classroom real estate that you should be able to opt out of 1,000%. Hey, yeah, my breakfast apparently has a deadline now, which, you know, depending on the fart corner situation, could be a good thing. A massive study looked at more than 31,000 adults and found an association between eating her first meal later in the day and a higher risk of death. Yeah, we're getting intense here. The study found that people eating their first meal between 8 and 10 a.m. at a higher risk compared with people eating between 7 and 8, and that association increased as the first meal got later. Now, this doesn't mean eating breakfast at 12:01 suddenly takes 5 years off your life, but apparently breakfast has joined the growing list of things I didn't realize I could be doing incorrectly, and this feels particularly aggressive towards morning radio people. At 7 a.m., I'm not sitting peacefully at my kitchen table enjoying eggs. I'm talking to you. So if you hear me suddenly eating a breakfast sandwich during three things next week, science made me do it. And finally, a four-year-old boy in Colorado named Caden recently went to a golf course for the first time ever with his dad. And on the ninth hole, he got a hole in one. Four

0: years old. First trip to the golf course. Meanwhile, there are grown adults, aka me, who've spent thousands of dollars on clubs, lessons, and greens and fees and have been chasing a hole in one for years upon years upon years. Imagine being his dad. You're trying to create a cute father-son memory, and by hole nine, this kid has already surpassed your entire golf career and humbled you into oblivion. I'd be proud and emotional, and somewhere underneath all of that, be absolutely furious. You can check out that story and so many others right now over at the Trending tab in Mix95.com. Those are your three things you need to know.
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3: In Frederick County, westbound Route 340, there was an accident blocking the right lane after Maryland Route 17 and Route 180 west. Watch for some activity there. Westbound 340 after Maryland Route 17 for the accident. On I-70 eastbound, should find everything open from Hagerstown to Frederick, nothing in the way. 270 is also looking good southbound. No delays so far. Route 15 north and southbound between Thurmont and Frederick, looking good. Westbound 70, Frederick to Hagerstown, then continuing west of 81. 70 looks good to out toward Hancock. 81 southbound from Shippensburg into Chambersburg through Greencastle into Hagerstown, and then down past Williamsport and into Martinsburg and Winchester. No delays. That's traffic, and you're up to date.
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Coming up on I'm Loving from the Internet today is a guy that took a weird, dark turn on the Sesame Street theme song, and it has since gone viral over there on TikTok. We'll talk about it coming up and play it after Rihanna, Diamonds on Mix 95.1.

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What I'm loving from the internet today is Sesame Street going dark. Yeah, this is proof that apparently any song can become intimidating if you add enough guitars. TikTok musician Dom took the Sesame Street theme, you know, sunny day, sweeping up clouds away, possibly one of the most aggressively wholesome pieces of music ever created, and reimagined it as this dark rock anthem. So instead of sounding like Big Bird is about to teach you the letter B, it sounds like Big Bird is about to headline Warped Tour.

sir, why does it sound like getting to Sesame Street now requires surviving three boss battles? Oscar the Grouch is in the pit, Cookie Monster's on drums, Elmo has absolutely started wearing eyeliner, and somewhere backstage, Big Bird is screaming, "Are you ready to count?" at the top of his lungs. That was wild stuff right there. Also sounds like Suno could have been thrown into the mix there. I don't know if that was a fully live human being, but man, incredible work by whoever this TikTok musician was by the name of Dom, who has decided to take Sesame Street in the darkest possible place humanly possible. Insanity. You can check out the video of that one over there at the trending tab at mix95.com.

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So if our time is running out, day after day, we'll make the mundane a masterpiece. Oh my, my, oh my, my love, I take one look at you, you're taking me out.

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1: Coming up on the Ryan Spencer Show, got your final keyword to win those Jonas Brothers tickets. Plus, we are talking all about the accidental photo send. One woman asked her wife to take a very private picture so she could show her doctor. Her wife took it, saved it, then accidentally posted it to Snapchat. 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

It's the Ryan Spencer Show, Mix 95.1 on this lovely Friday morning. And we've got that awesome opportunity for you to go and see Jonas Brothers live in D.C. coming up September 30th before anybody can even buy the tickets. Yeah. They're taking the stage with the Burn It Up All Over Again tour. They opened up the tour there at Madison Square Garden last night. They're going to be there all weekend long. And man, was it awesome to see all of the clips over there on TikTok. They wore their original costumes from the Burn It Up tour, which I believe was the like 3D concert movie that they ran in theaters, which was awesome. I remember the nostalgia of that. The whole thing was fantastic. They ran through the entirety of the tour, like front to back. And then they did a bunch of their like newer stuff for Act Two. It's going to be a really, really awesome tour. I went and saw their last tour, Greetings from Your Hometown tour, back at Bristow, Virginia, Jiffy Lube Live. Then I saw it at Hershey Park Stadium. I saw them at a Jingle Ball. I've seen them a couple of times now, and I can't wait to go and see them again on this tour, not going to lie. So I want to get you those tickets before anybody else can snatch them up. Dress is your keyword. To text to 717-263-8595. Again, that is DR.

0: our ESS dress to 717-263-8595. But right now, let's get into this conversation. There is a woman named Kirsten that had an injury. Asked her wife to take a picture of her backside so that she could see the damage and potentially show her doctor. Totally reasonable. Wife takes a picture. Also reasonable. Her wife then accidentally saves it and posts it to Snapchat. Not reasonable. And I don't know how you recover from that. You can delete it, sure, but you're immediately wondering who saw that. So what's the most hilariously embarrassing picture you've ever accidentally sent to the wrong person or accidentally posted publicly? 717-263-8595. Rachel, what was your story?
1: It was me in a compromising position, and I sent it to my best friend instead of the gentleman.
0: Oh, no.
1: I immediately called her and said, don't open that. Oh, my God, don't open that. And, of course, she opened it.
0: Obviously.
1: I would have done the same. Oh, she just laughed and said, you dummy, don't send that. That has your face in it. Saved me because I actually was going to send it. And I'm like, oh, yeah, you're right. Thanks.
0: She makes a very good point and taught you a very valuable lesson as well of not incriminating yourself in that way by also to teaching you the lesson of making sure you're triple checking before sending something like that. 717-263-8595. Raquel, tell me your story.
2: At my graduation party, my mom had posted pictures of me and my friends getting ready for a semi-formal dance, and she didn't realize that in the background, we only had a one-bathroom house, and in the background, there's my sister with her pants totally around her ankles on the toilet.
0: Oh, no.
2: And she made this whole poster board, and she didn't even realize it, and everybody saw this poster board with this collage of pictures, and they noticed there's my sister with her pants. You know,
0: yikes.
2: Doing her thing.
0: That is...
2: She was bawling, and she would not come out.
0: I mean, fair enough. That is brutally embarrassing right there. Something you need therapy for. 717-263-8595. Let me know the most embarrassing picture you've ever accidentally sent to the wrong person or accidentally had posted publicly.
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4: In Frederick County, there was an early morning accident westbound on Route 340 after Maryland Route 17. It's on the shoulder now, so that earlier delays have eased up pretty nicely. On I-70 eastbound, you'll find everything moving smoothly from Hagerstown to Frederick. A little bit of volume now on 270 southbound as you approach Route 80, and after that, a brief slowdown after 109 toward the truck scales. Route 15 north and southbound between Emmitsburg and Frederick looking good. Westbound 70, Frederick to Hagerstown. No delays in west of 81. 70 looks good both ways between Hancock and Hagerstown. 81 southbound from Shippensburg into Chambersburg through Greencastle and Hagerstown down toward Martinsburg and Winchester. We're good. Northbound 81, no delays. That's traffic, and you're up to date.
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1: Apparently, my breakfast has a deadline. We'll get into that coming up on your three things you need to know on the Ryan Smetzer Show on Mix 95.1. Starting out, though, with a teacher in Houston who's got herself a fart corner. Yeah, there's a Houston teacher going viral after creating something in her classroom called the fart corner. There's literally a yellow sign marking the designated area. So instead of crop dusting 26 innocent classmates, apparently you take yourself over to the corner and conduct your business. The teacher says she's just trying to keep the fog in one area, which, look, it's innovative. People online are already suggesting better names, including the gas station, which is phenomenal branding. But imagine being a kid trying to discreetly walk over there. Everybody knows, like, Ryan, where are you going? Nowhere. I mean, Ryan, that's the fart corner. I said nowhere. Also, I don't know that I'd want the desk closest to that corner. That is classroom real estate that you should be able to opt out of 1,000%. Hey, yeah, my breakfast apparently has a deadline now, which, you know, depending on the fart corner situation, could be a good thing. A massive study looked at more than 31,000 adults and found an association between eating your first meal later in the day and a higher risk of death. Yeah, we're getting intense here. The study found that people eating their first meal between 8 and 10 a.m. at a higher risk compared with people eating between 7 and 8, and that association increased as the first meal got later. Now, this doesn't mean eating breakfast at 12:01 suddenly takes 5 years off your life, but apparently breakfast has joined the growing list of things I didn't realize I could be doing incorrectly, and this feels particularly aggressive towards morning radio people. At 7 a.m., I'm not sitting peacefully at my kitchen table enjoying eggs. I'm talking to you. So if you hear me suddenly eating a breakfast sandwich during three things next week, science made me do it. And finally, a four-year-old boy in Colorado named Caden recently went to a golf course for the first time ever with his dad. And on the ninth hole, he got a hole in one. 4 years old. First trip to the golf course. Meanwhile, there are grown adults, aka me, who've spent thousands of dollars on clubs, lessons, and greens, and fees, and have been chasing a hole-in-one for years upon years upon years. Imagine being his dad. You're trying to create a cute father-son memory, and by hole nine, this kid has already surpassed your entire golf career and humbled you into oblivion. I'd be proud and emotional, and somewhere underneath all of that, be absolutely furious. You can check out that story and so many others right now over at the trending tab in mix95.com. Those are your three things you need to know.

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1: Got Donald on the line playing $1,000 Minute. And Donald, at first, whenever you answered and said that you needed a second and you were asking for certain items,

0: to be pulled. It sounded like you were at the deli, and I got really excited that maybe you were, like, you know, making an early grocery run or something this morning and not what I think it was actually work.
1: Not quite, man. We're pulling pipe, man.
0: Oh, okay. Gotcha. Either way, I heard six pieces and I thought it was chicken. So that was where my head went. But I think maybe it's just because I'm hungry. Oh. So,
1: shoot, yeah, that would have been better. That would have been way better.
0: Gotcha. Well, you know how it goes down. You got your 10 questions, 60 seconds. If you get stumped on any of them, all you got to do is say pass or skip, and we'll skip right over them. If you get through all 10 questions, get them all correct in under the 60 seconds, you'll win. I've got my stopwatch ready. Are you all ready to go with your $1,000 minute?
1: I am ready.
0: All right, here we go. Your $1,000 minute starts in 3, 2, and 1. A baby bear is known by what term?
1: A cub.
0: What is a synonym for the word old?
1: Geezer.
0: Who was the male lead in Tron?
1: Ooh, pass.
0: How much is 10 times 5 plus 25?
1: Oh, 75.
0: Who said this? The first rule of Fight Club is you do not talk about Fight Club.
1: Brad Pitt.
0: Who said this? It is easier to do a job right than to explain why you didn't.
1: Pass.
0: What is the term for when a baseball team gets 3 outs?
1: Pass.
0: Which is longer, a light year or a mile?
1: I like you.
0: In a list of seasons, which one comes first alphabetically?
1: Autumn.
0: What is the name of the musical about a haunted opera house?
1: Ooh, Phantom of the Opera.
0: And we just got through the minute mark. You got through your 10 there, but we, of course, had to pass on a couple. But you did really, really well for the starting of $1,000 minute. The male lead in Tron, we were looking for Jeff Bridges there. Would have been what we were looking for there. It's easier to do a job right than explain why you didn't. We were looking for the 8th president of the United States, Martin Van Buren. I feel like that's a deep cut quote right there, where it's like, man, if you're not like a history teacher, then that's a pretty tough one to know. The term for when a baseball team gets 3 outs, we're just looking for, end of an inning, basically. Which is longer, a light year or a mile? Oh, you're looking for light year. Of course, in the list of seasons, autumn being the first alphabetically, you got that one correct. And then, of course, the name of the musical about a haunted opera house, the Phantom of the Opera, you, of course, got correct. So really just 1, 2, and 3 there, I believe, that we had skipped over. So 7 out of 10 correct, which is a great start for $1,000 minute. And I think we get you back on and see if we can, turn that 7 out of 10 into a solid 10 out of 10.
1: Awesome. Thank you much.
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5: I-70 eastbound looking good. Hagerstown to Frederick, no delays. 270 is a little slow from Route 85 off and on down to Route 80. You get a break for a little bit and then there's a brief slowdown as you head down past 109 in the truck scales. Route 15 north and southbound between Emmitsburg and Frederick delay free. Route 40 east and west looks good. Westbound 70, Frederick to Hagerstown, and then west of 81 toward Hancock and back should find everything open and moving smoothly. 81 southbound is in good shape from Chambersburg into Greencastle through Hagerstown and then continuing down toward Martinsburg and Winchester. No problems. 81 looks good there. Route 11 north and southbound is in good shape as well. Northbound 81 throughout the region delay free. That's traffic and you're up to date.
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What I'm loving from the internet today is a guy who has decided to take Sesame Street and throw it in a mosh pit. It's the Ryan Spencer Show on Mix 95.1. And yeah, this is proof that apparently any song can become intimidating if you add enough guitars and deep voices. TikTok musician Dom took the Sesame Street theme, you know, sunny day sweeping up clouds away, possibly one of the most aggressively wholesome pieces of music ever created, and reimagined it as a dark rock anthem. So instead of sounding like Big Bird's going to teach you the letter B, it sounds like Big Bird is headlining Warped Tour.

mean, come on now. This is some wild stuff. Cookie Monster on drums. Oscar the Grouch is on, you know, the pit. Elmo's got eyeliner going. This seems absolutely chaotic, and I am totally here for a dark rock version of Sesame Street. Now, whether or not your 4-year-old kid is probably up for debate.

Coming up on Your Normal or Nope, we get into an age-old debate over pineapple on pizza, considering today's an international

totally willing to start a fight on the radio this morning. Pineapple on pizza. It's the Ryan Spencer Show. I'm X95.1. And I know this is the world's most generic of debates, but it is International Hawaiian Pizza Day. So there's only one possible normal or nope today. And I'm expecting civility, but I'm also expecting absolutely no civility. Normal or nope, pineapple belongs on pizza. Normal, meaning, you know, good old sweet pineapple, salty ham, cheese, sauce, it works, stop being dramatic and eat it. Nope, meaning fruit has no business anywhere near my pizza, and whoever first did this owes Italy an apology. Text me, normal or nope, 717-263-8595. Also, what's the weirdest pizza topping you'll defend with your life? Is it pickles? Is it hot honey? Is it mac and cheese? Something I've never even considered. Jess in Hagerstown texting in saying pineapple, but also jalapeno. Really? She says, also sweet, spicy, and salty. I will not be taking any more questions at this time. Brandon in Chambersburg says, nope, pineapple is delicious. Pizza is delicious. They can live happy, separate lives. Alyssa in Greencastle saying, normal, but also pickles on pizza. Everyone looks horrified until they try it. Pickles, bacon, and ranch drizzle. Life changing. Chris in Chambersburg saying, my wife orders pineapple and banana peppers. I love her despite this character flaw. Whitney in Chambersburg, you work at a

0: pizza place, you said?
1: I work at a pizza place. I have this one customer that comes in, and they like pineapple on their pizza. But they want a supreme pizza with barbecue sauce, with jalapenos, banana peppers, and pineapple.
2: Yeesh.
1: So that one, I have no urge to try that one.
2: Yeah, that's so much going on in one pizza. That's the Dr. Pepper of pizzas going on there. Brenda, tell me a little bit about your pizza situation.
3: Absolutely. Pepperoni,
2: yes?
3: Canadian bacon, and pineapple. Or just put a pineapple on like a quarter of it.
2: Just a little
3: for
2: bit.
3: Me, and then everybody else can just have it without.
2: Okay. All right. So you're like, I'm willing to be civil enough to just kind of put it on a small portion of it. 717-263-8595. Let me know. I mean, look, I'm kind of in the camp that I love pineapple being on pizza. My dad used to get it all the time from like Al's in Clear Spring way back whenever I was growing up. It was either Al's or Il Castillo, because those were like the two places you could get pizza in Clear Spring. And ideally the two like only restaurants in Clear Spring at the time. 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
6: I-70 eastbound between Hagerstown and Frederick. A bit slow through Braddock Heights right now, but nothing in the roadways. A little slow off and on eastbound 70 approaching Route 15. On 15 northbound, you'll find it pretty slow up from I-70 to Rosemont Avenue. Southbound 15 still moving smoothly. 270 is going to be heavy and slow now from Route 80 to the truck scales. Westbound on 70 between Frederick and Hagerstown, no delays. And then west of 81, we're also looking good on 70 both ways. 81 southbound from Shippensburg into Chambersburg through Greencastle into Hagerstown, no problems. And then southbound 81 down toward Martinsburg and Winchester, we're okay. A little bit slow on northbound 81 as you pass Route 11, leaving Williamsport on your way toward I-70. That's traffic, and you're up to date.
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If you love a great deal on all things for the home inside and out, stop by Surplus City in the West Side Plaza, Route 30 West in Chambersburg. Friday giving us the best weather of the weekend, so use it. Sunny skies today, high of 78, driving to 58 tonight. Saturday bringing us a 75% chance for showers, high of 78, low of 62. Sunday,

things you need to know. A teacher created a fart corner, and apparently my breakfast has a deadline now. We'll get into that coming up after Bruno Mars on Mix 95.1.

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2: Apparently, my breakfast has a deadline. We'll get into that coming up on your three things you need to know on the Ryan Smetzer Show on Mix 95.1. Starting out, though, with a teacher in Houston who's got herself a fart corner. Yeah, there's a Houston teacher going viral after creating something in her classroom called the fart corner. There's literally a yellow sign marking the designated area. So instead of crop dusting 26 innocent classmates, apparently you take yourself over to the corner and conduct your business. The teacher says she's just trying to keep the fog in one area, which, look, it's innovative. People online are already suggesting better names, including the gas station, which is phenomenal branding. But imagine being a kid trying to discreetly walk over there. Everybody knows, like, Ryan, where are you going? Nowhere. I mean, Ryan, that's the fart corner. I said nowhere. Also, I don't know that I'd want the desk closest to that corner. That is classroom real estate that you should be able to opt out of 1,000%. Hey, yeah, my breakfast apparently has a deadline now, which, you know,

0: depending on the fart corner situation, could be a good thing. A massive study looked at more than 31,000 adults and found an association between eating her first meal later in the day and a higher risk of death. Yeah, we're getting intense here. The study found that people eating their first meal between 8 and 10 a.m. at a higher risk compared with people eating between 7 and 8, and that association increased as the first meal got later. Now, this doesn't mean eating breakfast at 12:01 suddenly takes 5 years off your life, but apparently breakfast has joined the growing list of things I didn't realize I could be doing incorrectly. And this feels particularly aggressive towards morning radio people. At 7 a.m., I'm not sitting peacefully at my kitchen table enjoying eggs. I'm talking to you. So if you hear me suddenly eating a breakfast sandwich during three things next week, science made me do it. And finally, a four-year-old boy in Colorado named Caden recently went to a golf course for the first time ever with his dad. And on the ninth hole, he got a hole in one. 4 years old. First trip to the golf course. Meanwhile, there are grown adults, aka me, who've spent thousands of dollars on clubs, lessons, and greens, and fees, and have been chasing a hole-in-one for years upon years upon years. Imagine being his dad. You're trying to create a cute father-son memory, and by hole nine, this kid has already surpassed your entire golf career and humbled you into oblivion. I'd be proud and emotional, and somewhere underneath all of that, be absolutely furious. You can check out that story and so many others right now over at the Trending tab and Mix95.com. Those are your three things you need to know.
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3: Greencastle, Pennsylvania. There was an accident on Route 11 Antrim Way near Walter Street. Watch for some activity and police direction there. Not too far from that, on Route 16, is a work zone near Lindale Avenue causing delays in both directions. 81 southbound from Greencastle into Hagerstown and Point South are okay. Northbound 81 looks good. 70 eastbound Hagerstown to Frederick is delay-free now. Route 15 northbound a little heavy from Jefferson Street up to Rosemont Avenue. Southbound 270 slows from Route 80 to the truck scales. Westbound 70 in good shape. That's traffic and you're up to date.
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In case you missed it, that keyword to win those Jonas Brothers tickets before you can even buy them for the Burn It Up All Over Again tour in D.C. 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
1: Got Donald on the line playing $1,000 Minute. And Donald, at first, whenever you answered and said that you needed a second and you were asking for certain items to be pulled, it sounded like you were at the deli. And I got really excited that maybe you were like, you know, making an early grocery run or something this morning and not what I think it was actually work.
2: Not quite, man. We're pulling pipe, man.
1: Oh, okay. Gotcha. Either way, I heard six pieces and I thought it was chicken. So that was where my head went. But I think maybe it's just because I'm hungry. Oh. So,
2: shoot, yeah, that would have been better. That would have been way better.
1: Gotcha. Well, you know how it goes down. You got your 10 questions, 60 seconds. If you get stumped on any of them, all you got to do is say pass or skip, and we'll skip right over them. If you get through all 10 questions, get them all correct in under the 60 seconds, you'll win. I've got my stopwatch ready. Are you all ready to go with your $1,000 minute?
2: I am ready.
1: All right, here we go. Your $1,000 minute starts in 3, 2, and 1. A baby bear is known by what term?
2: A cub.
1: What is a synonym for the word old?
2: Geezer.
1: Who was the male lead in Tron?
2: Ooh, pass.
1: How much is 10 times 5 plus 25?
2: Oh, 75.
1: Who said this? The first rule of Fight Club is you do not talk about Fight Club.
2: Brad Pitt.
1: Who said this? It is easier to do a job right than to explain why you didn't.
2: Pass.
1: What is the term for when a baseball team gets 3 outs?
2: Pass.
1: Which is longer, a light year or a mile?
2: I like you.
1: In a list of seasons, which one comes first alphabetically?
2: Autumn.
1: What is the name of the musical about a haunted opera house?
2: Ooh, Phantom of the Opera.
1: And we just got through the minute mark. You got through your 10 there, but we, of course, had to pass on a couple. But you did really, really well for the starting of $1,000 minute. The male lead in Tron, we were looking for Jeff Bridges there, would have been what we were looking for there. It's easier to do a job right than explain why you didn't. We were looking for the 8th President of the United States, Martin Van Buren. I feel like that's a deep cut quote right there, where it's like, man, if you're not like a history teacher, then that's a pretty tough one to know. The term for when a baseball team gets 3 outs, we're just looking for, end of an inning, basically. Which is longer, a light year or a mile? Oh, you're looking for light year, of course, in the list of seasons, autumn being the first alphabetically. You got that one correct. And then, of course, the name of the musical about a haunted opera house, The Phantom of the Opera, you, of course, got correct. So really just 1, 2, and 3 there, I believe, that we had skipped over. So 7 out of 10 correct, which is a great start for $1,000 minute. And I think we get you back on and see if we can, turn that 7 out of 10 into a solid 10 out of 10.
2: Awesome. Thank you much.
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21: We made it to Friday. The weather's rewarding us. Sunshine today with a high of 78, low of 58. Saturday crashing the party, though, with a 75% chance of showers, high of 78. Sunday stays unsettled with a 60% chance of rain, a high of 78, low of 62. Translation, call in sick today. Start the weekend early. I'm absolutely not authorized to tell you that. 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

Y95.com. Find out how you can go to some awesome concerts this fall, including September 9th. Miles Smith over at Pier 6 Pavilion in Baltimore. Here's Ariana Grande. Hate That I Made You Love Me. 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

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When the

0: It's the Ryan Spencer Show, Mix 95.1 on this fantastic Friday morning. Hey, in case you missed it, dress is your final keyword to snag those Jonas Brothers tickets before anybody can buy them. 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Again, that's the word dress to 717-263-8595 right now. You got a few more hours to do so, then those tickets go up on sale. 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We'll have more tickets as we get closer to the show coming up on September 30th there at Capital One Arena in DC. But again, dress is that keyword. Have a spectacular weekend. Let me know what you're getting into on this gorgeous yet a little soggy weekend coming up. 717-263-8595. Have an awesome weekend. I'll catch you Monday after 6 right here on Mix 95.1. 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
5: Turned out to be a great day. 78 sunshine today. Chance for rain over the next couple of days through the weekend. Mid-70s. Sunshine returns 75 on Monday. That's your forecast at Mix 95.1. 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

0: It's Mix 95.1, Kelly Kay. Would you gamble with your vacation? A lot of people are with this viral Groupon called Mystery Vacations. It's promising trips for as little as $200, but the catch is you have no idea where you're going until after you've paid. NBC News talked to some of the lucky ones who got some pretty great trips.
1: 7 days in Portugal, and this was only $299 per person.
2: Like, is this real?
3: We're still hearing the words that we're going to get to go to London and Paris and stuff, but we're still like, where's the catch? Where's the catch, you know, for $200 a piece, this is crazy.
0: That is absolutely crazy. Now, we're kind of those people that vacation in the same spot like every year because we know what to expect. It feels like a second home, all that. So it kind of gives me anxiety to think about doing this. And yes, there are some people that didn't quite fare as well. There's a woman who lived in Florida, got a trip to Florida, and another woman who got a Frontier flight, kind of cheap, to Arizona in August, where it's like the surface of the sun. So yeah, not everybody lucks out, but there are some, like that couple that's going to London and Paris, 7 days, $200 a piece. Not bad. You can see the story, mix95.com.

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13: Sunny skies, gonna be gorgeous. 78 today. 76 chance for rain tomorrow. 77 more rain, a possibility Sunday. Then sunshine returns again. 75 for Monday. That's your forecast. 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

0: It's Mix 95.1. Would it tell you that two professional skydivers got married? Can you guess how? Yeah, Mike and Megan got married after leaping from 14,000 feet in upstate New York. Alongside members of their wedding party, they jumped with them. Makes sense, since they met when Mike was Megan's tandem instructor, and now they're both certified instructors together. They reached speeds of 120 miles per hour during the jump, if you were wondering how fast that is.
1: I did jump in a wedding dress that I thrifted and modified myself so that my leg straps could go under it, kind of like a wingsuit. I also jumped with a bouquet. He was in a suit from Men's Warehouse. It was like very theatrical. And once we landed, my former students held my parachute up and I did a quick change into an actual nice wedding dress.
0: Yeah, it's pretty cool. GMA talked to them. You can see the story, mix95.com.
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TikToker Jamie Cossey is just sharing that last year, Olivia Rodrigo paid for the last semester of her college. 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
13: Turned out to be a great day. 78 sunshine today. Chance for rain over the next couple of days through the weekend. Mid-70s. Sunshine returns 75 on Monday. That's your forecast at Mix 95.1. 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

bills, but this is pretty harsh. 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

Mix 95.1. I know the rules are rules, but this is pretty harsh. This woman in Auckland died and was resuscitated in a supermarket parking lot and got an $80 fine days later. So she's 54. A good Samaritan did chest compressions, saved her life before the paramedics got there, but they did confirm her heart had stopped and she was technically dead. But here's where the fine comes into play. Her car stayed in the lot for 5.5 hours. The parking company initially reduced the fine from $80 to $30, but the family thought, well, that's still offensive. They should have waived it entirely. The grocery store stepped in, reimbursed the fee, and the parking company has since apologized. But have you ever been wrongly fined? I have. A parking company, I did the whole, you know, pay to park, scanned it in, texted the number, we paid the fee, and then got a ticket where they actually flipped the characters on my license plate and thought that we didn't pay. So I contested it with a picture of the license plate, said, no, you got it wrong, and a screenshot of the text message saying we had paid. So there, sometimes you can get those things reversed.

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8: Sunny skies, gonna be gorgeous. 78 today, 76 chance for rain tomorrow, 77 more rain a possibility Sunday. Then sunshine returns again, 75 for Monday. That's your forecast at Mix 95.1, number one for today's best music mix.
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0: It's Kelly on Mix 95.1. We are kind of a vacation in the same spot kind of a family. For like over 20 years, we've gone to the same spot in Destin. We just absolutely love the resort. Feels like a second home. We know what to expect. It's always great. Never lets us down. But there are a lot of people that have been taking advantage of this viral Groupon for mystery vacations. It promises trips for as little as $200 a person. And the catch is you have no idea where you're going until after you've paid. And it's working out big time for a lot of people.
1: 7 days in Portugal, and this was only $2.99 per person.
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3: We're still hearing the words that we're going to get to go to London and Paris and stuff, but we're still like, where's the catch? Where's the catch, you know, for $200 a piece, this is crazy.
0: Yeah, 7 days in London and Paris for $200 a piece, that's amazing. But then there are some people that are not as lucky, like a woman in Florida who got a trip to Florida. And a woman who got a trip on a Frontier flight to Arizona in August. She didn't end up taking that flight. But yeah, it's a gamble. And for $200 a person, it might be worth it to give it a shot. Let me know if you've ever done this before or if you would. 717-263-8595.

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It's an Augustmas of ticket winning from Mix 95.1. We're going to get you to see Pentatonix, their Christmas show in the city tour. 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
10: Everyone was on their lunch break today taking a stroll. Sunny, 80s are temp. There's a chance of rain tomorrow and there is a slight chance of rain on Sunday. But the temp's going to hold steady at about 80 both days. Looks like Monday and Tuesday are going to be a lot like today and maybe even a little bit cooler. How about that? Sounds pretty good to me.
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4: On 81 between Hagerstown and Shippensburg, lanes are at the posted speed limit in both directions. On 81 between Hagerstown and Martinsburg, same thing. No issues, both northbound and southbound. Now on 70 between Big Pole and Frederick, you're good to go east and west. On 11 from the West Virginia state line to Chambersburg, no crashes in your way. On 9, you're at speed from Hedgesville to Charlestown, and you're good to go on 1630 and 316. That's traffic, and you're up to date.
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5: All right, here we go, Hagerstown. Here we go, Chambersburg and Smithsburg. Can we stand a beautiful day? I think we can. We do have a rainy day scheduled for tomorrow. Yeah, we just wrote that in on our calendar. Rain on Saturday. And then Sunday, there is a chance of rain. 80 is going to be the temp this weekend. Monday and Tuesday of next week, so nice, sunny 75.

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I shared this quote yesterday, but I got to share it again today for those who didn't hear it yesterday. If you thought middle school drama was bad, wait until you get a job and see what grown, unhappy, insecure adults will do. That just strikes me funny. I don't know why. 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

0: So school's out for the weekend, and you're back at it. And then the Labor Day break comes up. So, yeah, I think you can do it. A nice, soft ease into the school year.
1: 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Home of the Ryan Spencer Show. 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
8: On 81 between Hagerstown and Shippensburg, lanes are at the posted speed limit in both directions. On 81 between Hagerstown and Martinsburg, same thing. No issues both northbound and southbound. Now on 70 between Big Pole and Frederick, you're good to go east and west. On 11 from the West Virginia state line to Chambersburg, no crashes in your way. On 9, you're at speed from Hedgesville to Charlestown, and you're good to go on 16, 30, and 316. That's traffic, and you're up to date.
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2: From Hagerstown to Shippensburg, 81 is at speed on the northbound side and on the southbound side. Now from Hagerstown to Martinsburg, no issues on 81 in either direction. On 70 between Big Pole and Frederick, clear on the eastbound side and on the westbound side. On Route 11 from the West Virginia state line to Chambersburg, no problems. On 9, you're at speed from Hedgesville to Charlestown. And no delays being reported on 1630 or 316. That's traffic, and you're up to date.
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3: Chambersburg, Hagerstown, and Waynesboro. We're getting a beautiful Friday evening. It can't get much nicer than this, right? Then tomorrow, we're going to have a rainy Saturday and maybe some rain again on Sunday. Temp to about 80. Monday and Tuesday, now they're going to be nice. Plenty of sunshine both days, and the afternoon high only to about 75.
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it's a real neat way to earn $1,000. 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

0: 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On my way in today, I left a little bit earlier than I normally do, trying to figure out the bus schedules again. Oh, I wish I could remember. But anyway, I saw one girl standing at the bus stop by herself on her phone, checking things out, as you would, you know, that's nothing new. And then I saw another guy, and he's probably a middle schooler. He had the mullet. He had the black backpack, and he was drinking a Red Bull. I certainly hope he did not get in trouble today.
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21: From Hagerstown to Shippensburg, 81 is at speed on the northbound side and on the southbound side. Now from Hagerstown to Martinsburg, no issues on 81 in either direction. On 70 between Big Bull and Frederick, clear on the eastbound side and on the westbound side. On Route 11 from the West Virginia state line to Chambersburg, no problems. On 9, you're at speed from Hedgesville to Charlestown, and no delays being reported on 1630 or 316. That's traffic, and you're up to date.
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6: 81 from Hagerstown to Shippensburg at speed both north and south. Now 81 from Hagerstown to Martinsburg. That's also at speed northbound and southbound. Now on 70 between Bidpoll and Frederick, you're not tapping the brakes east or west. On 11 from the West Virginia state line to Chambersburg, you're good to go there. On 9 at speed from Hedgesville to Charlestown, and no issues being reported for 1630 or 316. That's traffic, and you're up to date.
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7: So Chambersburg, Hagerstown, and St. Thomas, looks like we have a chance of rain all the day long tomorrow. Could get heavier later in the day. If you got some running around to do, may not be that bad. I don't like running around when it's raining. So 80s the temp tomorrow, slight chance of rain on Sunday, Monday, and Tuesday are gorgeous.

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0: Mix 95.1, today's best music. So that's how we do a back to school week. Yeah, whether you had the whole thing or just half of it, or maybe you're going to start next week, whatever. But, you know, tis the season. Back to school stuff happening. Back to school sports, activities, all the things. So just keep us on when you're going to and from. We like that. 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
13: 81 from Hagerstown to Shippensburg. Northbound is at speed, but on the southbound side, traffic is stop and go from Salem Avenue past Route 40. 81 between Hagerstown and Martinsburg, there's no delays there. Now on 70 between Big Pole and Frederick, eastbound you're good to go. Westbound side, on and off delays between National Pike to Sharpsburg Pike. On 11 from the West Virginia state line to Chambersburg, that's clear. On 9, you're at speed from Hedgesville to Charlestown. And no issues on 1630 or 316. That's traffic, and you're up to date.
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1: Yeah, it's just us.
0: You totally forgot that he had a wedding in Cape Cod. He's like, hey, can I take a day off for a wedding? I'm like, yeah, when? He's like, this week. And I'm like, okay, cool.
1: Stop,
0: thanks, man.
1: That's hilarious.
0: Appreciate it. So we're just going to have the most fun Friday show we possibly can.
1: Yeah.
0: And do
1: okay, notice how I'm never gone.
0: Okay.
1: Except I'm
0: Are you taking a day
1: week.
0: Off next week to go to the state fair
1: yeah,
0: in Minnesota?
1: Yeah, Minnesota State Fair, baby.
0: All right, priorities. It's XYZ with Eric Zachary.

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0: There's few things that I like to talk about more than Meghan Markle and Prince Harry. Love that they're back in the news cycle.
1: Are you being sarcastic?
0: Yes, I'm being very sarcastic.
1: Eric, this is big news.
0: It's not. I feel like neither the U.S. or the U.K. wants them, and they just keep going back and forth. But anyway, it's your XYZ ENT Entertainment Report, all brought to you by Eggland's Best.
1: Okay, this is big news. I'm sorry. Prince Harry and Meghan Markle are moving back to Britain.
0: Okay.
1: They quit their royal duties 6 years ago. What are royal duties? I don't know.
0: I imagine you knight people a lot. I know that's not right, but that's what goes through my head.
1: I feel like it's a lot of like attending events and waving. Anyway,
0: they had so
1: much drama with the royal family that they moved to the United States. They said goodbye, UK, but now they're going back.
0: Is there a reason for it, or they just...
1: No, we don't know.
0: Because the U.S. doesn't want them either. That's why.
1: No!
0: Yeah, Meghan's Netflix cooking show didn't do well.
1: Okay, yeah.
0: And they're just like, okay, well, at least he has money in the U.K., so we should go back there.
1: No way. Well, I don't think he has anything there anymore.
0: I think he still has
1: namesake. Hopefully we'll get some, like... You know what I would watch?
0: Hmm.
1: The Alex Earl thing? No, thank you.
0: Oh,
1: the Royal Family reality show?
0: They would never sign off on it.
1: No,
0: though.
1: I mean,
0: Meghan and Harry have already tried to do that a million times, but you would need
1: they need everybody. They need everybody.
0: All the duchesses and dukes and whatnot.
1: Is that what they're called?
0: Like people below the princes and princesses. Yeah.
1: Well, I guess I don't know. And that's why we need a reality show.
0: All right. XYZ with Eric Zachary. Breaking news. Prince Harry and Meghan Markle moving back to the UK. Your XYZ ENT Entertainment Report, all brought to you by Eggland's Best.
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0: Justin Bieber is trying to become the next inventor without inventing.
1: What?
0: It's kind of like the Elon Musk model, right? Because most people think Elon invented Tesla. No, he invested in Tesla and then bought the guy out who created it.
1: Sure.
0: So Justin Bieber posted this on Twitter. He's like, I want to make a Skylark phone. Skylark's his brand.
1: I didn't know he had a brand, if I'm being honest with you.
0: He has a couple. He has Drew, which is the whole like clothing thing with the smiley face. Anyway, so he said, I want to make a Skylark phone. If you've already been building something special and it's ready to go, show me. Maybe we can bring it to life together. So he's basically like, if you created a phone and it's done, let me put my name on it and make some money. Which, like, to be fair, if you are an inventor of a phone, like, it would probably help to have Justin Bieber attached to it.
1: Well, sure. But does he just... I'm confused about what he wants to do with it. Does he want to, like, make the...
0: I think he wants
1: the
0: to make
1: external...
0: No, he wants to put Skylark on it. So instead of an iPhone, you have, like, a Skylark phone. And he wants to sell it. It's a business thing.
1: That's silly.
0: He even made an email. He goes, hit me up. phone@skylark.com.
1: Okay, Justin.
0: That's going to get blown up by just all the believers out there.
1: I don't even know.
0: You know how many people are going to lie about having a phone just so they could talk to Justin Bieber?
1: Whatever.
0: Anyway, if you are a phone inventor, Bieber wants you.

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1: Hi, Eric.
0: I'm always a little worried when it's just you and I, because I feel like there's a nice buffer when Audrey and Jordan can jump in.
1: It is a nice buffer.
0: Yeah, this just takes us back to the old days when it's just you yelling at me as a child.
1: I never yelled at you.
0: No, you were just very disappointed with a certain tone a lot.
1: Oh, disappointed. Yeah.
0: That said, what did you want to talk about today?
1: So, you know, I'm an old flight attendant, started getting my wings when I was 22. Mm-hmm. And we had luggage back then that didn't roll. Whatever you carried, you had to carry.
0: Yeah.
1: Or you had those like portable wheels that you had to strap on. And that was just a lot of work. If you were running from the car, you just grabbed your suitcase.
0: Like
1: and you
0: a
1: threw
0: dolly?
1: It on your shoulder. Like a wheelie dolly. Like portable wheels. Yeah.
0: All right. Mom's hot take on what it's like to be
1: talk about that.
0: A flight attendant back in the day. No one knows your struggle is what you're saying.
1: Correct.
0: Okay. Mom's hot take's coming up next. Hang on.

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0: Mom's hot take on XYZ with their exactly. She wants kids to not have to carry their own full-size carry-on on the airplanes.
1: They already have back strain from their book bags and stuff like that. When we go on a vacation, families, I'm talking to you, let's all condense. Let's just take two bags and don't worry about all the extra snacks and the laptops and the kids' laptops, I should say, and computers. I think we're going overboard again. The planes are the same size. The carry-on overhead compartments are the same size they were in the 80s. They're not much bigger. So there's just not room for all this. And then people get aggravated when they're asked to check their bags. So I'm thinking, why don't we just start packing lighter?
0: Okay, but if you have a family of five, I understand. Like, your kids might need certain things, but then that's what you use check bags for, right? I don't like the idea that everyone thinks they're entitled to bring a carry-on on a plane. Like, the carry-on should be treated as, like, if that's your, like, minimal packing amount of luggage.
1: Every child now has a wheeled carry-on.
0: Yeah.
1: That adds so much more to the weight of the plane.
0: I could go both ways with it. I will say, I think this also applies to adults. I don't like that bags have four wheels now. While yes, it is easier, my biggest gripe in life is when people like stand side by side like they're a marching army unit or platoon in a terminal. Like, when you bring the bag to your side, now you have 30 feet of wingspan with a family walking down the terminal. And if we go back to the bags that have two wheels, at least you have to drag it behind you. That's what it was designed to be.
1: What is in these bags is what I want to know.
0: Clothes.
1: I mean,
0: too much clothes.
1: Too many clothes, too many teddy bears, too many everything. Yeah. Just condense it, people. I want people to start challenging yourself to travel lighter.
0: Yeah, I mean,
1: you've
0: gotten away from it a little bit, though. I think I had a real you back recently, too. Yeah, I will say, like, you can't be a total hypocrite. You pack a couple extra options that you don't need sometimes, depending on where you're going.
1: And I'm going to try to get better then, too. So
0: this PSA is brought to you by Virginia of Mom's Hot
1: Take. Yes, let's pack lighter, people.
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1: Me not working hard. Yeah, right. Picture that with a Kodak. Or better yet,